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0: Why, yes, yes. I know I've a lonely heart at the Barrier Lake Sound for the best in classic rock. Good Friday evening. Welcome to your weekend, friends. I'm Noel in for Slick tonight. Thanks so much for letting me be part of your finally Friday night. Keep it here. We're going to have some fun and turn up the volume with the Allman Brothers and Van Halen on the way.
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3: 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The Pickled Loon Saloon, just north of Emily on Highway 6.
4: I'm meteorologist Mace Michaels. Tonight, mostly cloudy, a few storms around. The low falls to the low 60s. Some storms linger in the morning tomorrow, otherwise mostly cloudy. And a high in the upper 70s. And still a shower chance for Sunday, more clouds, high mid-80s. Next week, looks warmer. Lakes, great food, and friendly faces. It's all in Worthington, Minnesota, and it's worth a look. Currently, it's 72 degrees.
0: Finally, Friday evening going out to all you hardworking men and women. 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

0: 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There goes Van Halen. Dancing in the streets exactly because it's finally Friday and Hockey Day Minnesota 2027 is coming to Brainerd and they need you to help make it unforgettable. 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I'm Noelle in for Slick. 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Whether you're a lifelong hockey fan or just love showing up for our community, this is a chance for you to be part of something truly special, and you can find out more by going to hockeydaymn.com.
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0: 7.5, the Power Loon U2 Sunday, Bloody Sunday, on a Friday, finally Friday, heading towards 8 o'clock. Hope you're having a great start to the weekend. I'm Noel in for Slick Until Midnight. Greg Kinn and Bon Jovi on the way with Ozzy, Prince of Darkness, kicking it off after a weekend weather check next.
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11: I'm meteorologist Mace Michaels. Tonight, mostly cloudy, a few storms around. The low falls to the low 60s. Some storms linger in the morning tomorrow, otherwise mostly cloudy, and a high in the upper 70s. And still a shower chance for Sunday, more clouds, high mid-80s. Next week, looks warmer. Lakes, great food, and friendly faces. It's all in Worthington, Minnesota, and it's worth a look. It's 71 right now.
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And speaking of strange, I am in tonight for the one and only Slick, who is doing my shift earlier today. We kind of swip swapped. So Noelle at night until midnight.

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0: when I was 7.5, the Powerloom Classic Boston. Feeling satisfied. I certainly hope you are as we head into the weekend, the final weekend of August. I'm Noel in for Slick at the Bernard Lakes Home for the Best in Classic Rock with Allison Chains and also Motley Crue before 8:30.
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9: I'm meteorologist Mace Michaels. Tonight, mostly cloudy, a few storms around. The low falls to the low 60s. Some storms linger in the morning tomorrow, otherwise mostly cloudy. And a high in the upper 70s. And still a shower chance for Sunday, more clouds, high mid-80s. Next week, looks warmer. Lakes, great food, and friendly faces. It's all in Worthington, Minnesota, and it's worth a look. Right now, it's 70 degrees.
0: 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Here's Paul McCartney and Wings at the Powerloon.

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0: 107.5, the Power Loons and Billy Squire, and Everybody Wants You, just in front of 9 o'clock. Kicking off the weekend, and welcome to your Friday night. I'm Noel in for Slick tonight. Thanks so much for putting up with me, and we're calling it Noel at Night. GNR, the Stones, and Van Halen after 9.
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10: 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I'm meteorologist Mace Michaels. Tonight, mostly cloudy, a few storms around. The low falls to the low 60s. Some storms linger in the morning tomorrow, otherwise mostly cloudy. And a high in the upper 70s. And still a shower chance for Sunday, more clouds, high mid-80s. Next week, looks warmer. Lakes, great food, and friendly faces. It's all in Worthington, Minnesota, and it's worth a look. It's 69 degrees right now.
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0: And it was 7.5, the Power Loon Night Ranger and their huge power ballad, Sister Christian. We're also motoring into the weekend on a finally Friday night. Noelle in for Slick with Skinner and Sticks on the way. 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
28: Church of Cash takes the stage at 7, Saturday, September 5th at the Pickled Loon Saloon, just north of Emily. The Church of Cash will bring Johnny Cash, the man in black, his music with style and energy to fans throughout the evening. What the Church of Cash has that no one else can match is their loyalty to the song and the message that Johnny left to us all. The band merely keeps his word alive with a youthful spirit that has entertained audiences completely. $20 cover charge, the Pickled Loon Saloon, just north of Emily on Highway 6.
29: I'm meteorologist Mace Michaels. Tonight, mostly cloudy, a few storms around. The low falls to the low 60s. Some storms linger in the morning tomorrow, otherwise mostly cloudy. And a high in the upper 70s. And still a shower chance for Sunday, more clouds, high mid-80s. Next week, looks warmer. Lakes, great food, and friendly faces. It's all in Worthington, Minnesota, and it's worth a look. Currently at 68.
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1: When I was 7.5, the power loom sticks and too much time on my hands. I'm Noel, and I wish I had that problem most days. How about yourself? If you're a fan of sticks, you can catch them. They'll be at Treasure Island Casino coming up on the 6th of November. Hunting opener, I bet that is too. Great girls' weekend. Journey's Final Frontier, a couple of times for you to see them or check them out at the Fargo Dome in North Dakota. That show is the 2nd of October. Then they're going to fly south to Grand Casino Arena in St. Paul, and they'll perform there on October 4th. Iron Maiden and Megadeth, the world tour run for your lives tour, come to the Mystic Lake Amphitheater September 19th and September 15th. Clapton with Jimmy Vaughn at the Grand Casino in St. Paul.

0: 107.5, the Paul and Steven Tyler, Joe Perry. Dude Looks Like a Lady off their 1987 Permanent Vacation Smash album. Just in front of 10 o'clock, Noel at Night in for the one and only Slick tonight. Thank you so much for putting up with me. I'm hanging out till midnight. The Romantics and ZZ Top join us after 10. Soul Asylum next after a weather check.
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1: I'm meteorologist Mace Michaels. Tonight, mostly cloudy, a few storms around. The low falls to the low 60s. Some storms linger in the morning tomorrow, otherwise mostly cloudy. And a high in the upper 70s. And still a shower chance for Sunday, more clouds, high mid-80s. Next week, looks warmer. Lakes, great food, and friendly faces. It's all in Worthington, Minnesota, and it's worth a look. It's 69 degrees right now.
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10: I'm meteorologist Mace Michaels. Tonight, mostly cloudy, a few storms around. The low falls to the low 60s. Some storms linger in the morning tomorrow, otherwise mostly cloudy. And a high in the upper 70s. And still a shower chance for Sunday, more clouds, high mid-80s. Next week, looks warmer. Lakes, great food, and friendly faces. It's all in Worthington, Minnesota, and it's worth a look. It's 67 right now.
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107.5, the Powerloon Dire Straits. Money for Nothing as we wrap up the work week and head into the weekend, the final weekend of August, believe it or not. Thanks so much for taking me along. I'm Noelle at Night in for Slick, and the Foo Fighters are coming to the Fargo Dome September 12th, if you are a fan. Also, up-and-coming concerts, Blues Travelers, Gin Blossoms, and Spin Doctors, the Ledge Amphitheater in Waite Park, and that show is the 12th of September also. Robert Plant, great small venue if you're a fan of Mr. Plant, the State Theater in Minneapolis. That show is October 14th. We're the Brainerd Lakes home for the best in classic rock, and here's Badco at the Powerloon.

0: 107.5, the Power Loon, the one and only Joan Jett, along with the Blackhearts, and I Love Rock and Roll Too. Making our way towards 11 o'clock on the final Friday of August. I'm Noel at Night, in for Slick tonight. Thanks so much for taking me along, hanging out till midnight with the Cult, Van Halen, and AC/DC next.
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28: I'm meteorologist Mace Michaels. Tonight, mostly cloudy, a few storms around. The low falls to the low 60s. Some storms linger in the morning tomorrow, otherwise mostly cloudy. And a high in the upper 70s. And still a shower chance for Sunday, more clouds, high mid-80s. Next week, looks warmer. Lakes, great food, and friendly faces. It's all in Worthington, Minnesota, and it's worth a look. It's 69 degrees right now.
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0: 104.5, the Power Loon and John Mellencamp with Pink Houses on a Friday evening. I'm Noel at night until midnight in for Slick this evening. I appreciate you taking me along as we take it into the weekend.
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10: I'm meteorologist Mace Michaels. Tonight, mostly cloudy, a few storms around. The low falls to the low 60s. Some storms linger in the morning tomorrow, otherwise mostly cloudy. And a high in the upper 70s. And still a shower chance for Sunday, more clouds, high mid-80s. Next week, looks warmer. Lakes, great food, and friendly faces. It's all in Worthington, Minnesota, and it's worth a look. It's 69 degrees right now.
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Louis Squire, Lonely as the Night at the Grand Lake Center for the best in classic rock. 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

0: 107.5, the Power Loon Desire from U2, and I'm Noel at Night. About out of here. You have yourself a fantastic weekend, friends. After midnight, some Billy Idol and ZZ Top. We'll kick it off with Aerosmith after we say our goodbyes and take a look at the forecast next.
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30: I'm meteorologist Mace Michaels. Tonight, mostly cloudy, a few storms around. The low falls to the low 60s. Some storms linger in the morning tomorrow, otherwise mostly cloudy. And a high in the upper 70s. And still a shower chance for Sunday, more clouds, high mid-80s. Next week, looks warmer. Lakes, great food, and friendly faces. It's all in Worthington, Minnesota, and it's worth a look. It's 69 degrees right now.
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1: I'm meteorologist Mace Michaels. Tonight, mostly cloudy, a few storms around. The low falls to the low 60s. Some storms linger in the morning tomorrow, otherwise mostly cloudy. And a high in the upper 70s. And still a shower chance for Sunday, more clouds, high mid-80s. Next week looks warmer. Lakes, great food, and friendly faces. It's all in Worthington, Minnesota, and it's worth a look. It's 69 degrees right now.
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10: I'm meteorologist Mace Michaels. Tonight, mostly cloudy, a few storms around. The low falls to the low 60s. Some storms linger in the morning tomorrow, otherwise mostly cloudy, and a high in the upper 70s. And still a shower chance for Sunday, more clouds, high mid-80s. Next week looks warmer. Lakes, great food, and friendly faces. It's all in Worthington, Minnesota, and it's worth a look. 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
1: I'm meteorologist Mace Michaels. Tonight, mostly cloudy, a few storms around. The low falls to the low 60s. Some storms linger in the morning tomorrow, otherwise mostly cloudy. And a high in the upper 70s. And still a shower chance for Sunday, more clouds, high mid-80s. Next week, looks warmer. Lakes, great food, and friendly faces. It's all in Worthington, Minnesota, and it's worth a look. It's 67 right now.
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31: I'm meteorologist Mace Michaels. Tonight, mostly cloudy, a few storms around. The low falls to the low 60s. Some storms linger in the morning tomorrow, otherwise mostly cloudy. And a high in the upper 70s. And still a shower chance for Sunday, more clouds, high mid-80s. Next week, looks warmer. Lakes, great food, and friendly faces. It's all in Worthington, Minnesota, and it's worth a look. It's 67 right now.
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1: I'm meteorologist Mace Michaels. Tonight, mostly cloudy, a few storms around. The low falls to the low 60s. Some storms linger in the morning tomorrow, otherwise mostly cloudy. And a high in the upper 70s. And still a shower chance for Sunday, more clouds, high mid-80s. Next week looks warmer. Lakes, great food, and friendly faces. It's all in Worthington, Minnesota, and it's worth a look. 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
15: I'm meteorologist Mace Michaels. Tonight, mostly cloudy, a few storms around. The low falls to the low 60s. Some storms linger in the morning tomorrow, otherwise mostly cloudy. And a high in the upper 70s. And still a shower chance for Sunday, more clouds, high mid-80s. Next week, looks warmer. Lakes, great food, and friendly faces. It's all in Worthington, Minnesota, and it's worth a look. 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
1: With your forecast, I'm Corey Hartman. For today, showers and thunderstorms possible. Highs in the upper 70s. Mostly cloudy, 63 tonight. For Sunday, becoming mostly sunny with highs in the low 80s and a little bit on the breezy side. For Monday, partly sunny, a high around 86. Tuesday, mostly sunny and highs in the mid 80s. For Wednesday, mostly sunny with a high of 85. If you're looking for a new place to live, stay, work, or play, check out Worthington, Minnesota. It's worth a look. 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
28: With your forecast, I'm Corey Hartman. For today, showers and thunderstorms possible. Highs in the upper 70s. Mostly cloudy, 63 tonight. For Sunday, becoming mostly sunny with highs in the low 80s and a little bit on the breezy side. For Monday, partly sunny, a high around 86. Tuesday, mostly sunny and highs in the mid 80s. For Wednesday, mostly sunny with a high of 85. If you're looking for a new place to live, stay, work, or play, check out Worthington, Minnesota. It's worth a look.
29: Currently, 66 degrees.
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1: With your forecast, I'm Corey Hartman. For today, showers and thunderstorms possible. Highs in the upper 70s. Mostly cloudy, 63 tonight. For Sunday, becoming mostly sunny with highs in the low 80s and a little bit on the breezy side. For Monday, partly sunny, a high around 86. Tuesday, mostly sunny and highs in the mid 80s. For Wednesday, mostly sunny with a high of 85. If you're looking for a new place to live, stay, work, or play, check out Worthington, Minnesota. 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
12: With your forecast, I'm Corey Hartman. For today, showers and thunderstorms possible. Highs in the upper 70s. Mostly cloudy, 63 tonight. For Sunday, becoming mostly sunny with highs in the low 80s and a little bit on the breezy side. For Monday, partly sunny, a high around 86. Tuesday, mostly sunny and highs in the mid 80s. For Wednesday, mostly sunny with a high of 85. If you're looking for a new place to live, stay, work, or play, check out Worthington, Minnesota. 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

0: Ario Speedwagon, and time for me to fly at the Brainerd Lakes home for the Busting Classic Rock. 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
6: With your forecast, I'm Corey Hartman. For today, showers and thunderstorms possible. Highs in the upper 70s. Mostly cloudy, 63 tonight. For Sunday, becoming mostly sunny with highs in the low 80s and a little bit on the breezy side. For Monday, partly sunny, a high around 86. Tuesday, mostly sunny and highs in the mid 80s. For Wednesday, mostly sunny with a high of 85. If you're looking for a new place to live, stay, work, or play, check out Worthington, Minnesota. It's worth a look.
7: Currently, 66 degrees.
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0: 107.5, the Power of Lonesome Zeppelin, rocking and rolling into the weekend. I'm Noel with you until noon. Thanks so much for taking me along. Keep it here for some Van Halen and Steve Miller. And thanks to all who came out for our party on the patio, our finale at Quarter Deck on Thursday night. A great time, and we look forward to summer in 2027 and a whole lot more party on the patios.
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0: Steve Miller Band taking it down to Swingtown at the Barron Lakes Home for the Best in Classic Rock as we take it to 7 o'clock and another full hour of the Best in Classic Rock on the way, including Autograph, the Allman Brothers, and some Doobie Brothers, too. Jim Morris and the Doors after we take a look at your Power Loon weather. Dead ahead.
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9: With your forecast, I'm Corey Hartman. For today, showers and thunderstorms possible. Highs in the upper 70s. Mostly cloudy, 63 tonight. For Sunday, becoming mostly sunny with highs in the low 80s and a little bit on the breezy side. For Monday, partly sunny, a high around 86. Tuesday, mostly sunny and highs in the mid 80s. For Wednesday, mostly sunny with a high of 85. If you're looking for a new place to live, stay, work, or play, check out Worthington, Minnesota. It's worth a look. Currently, 66 degrees.

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0: 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I'm Noelle, taking you through until about noon. 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
11: With your forecast, I'm Corey Hartman. For today, showers and thunderstorms possible. Highs in the upper 70s. Mostly cloudy, 63 tonight. For Sunday, becoming mostly sunny with highs in the low 80s and a little bit on the breezy side. For Monday, partly sunny, a high around 86. Tuesday, mostly sunny and highs in the mid 80s. For Wednesday, mostly sunny with a high of 85. If you're looking for a new place to live, stay, work, or play, check out Worthington, Minnesota. 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

0: 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Don't forget that Mitch and Zach will be back on Monday morning with their next active keyword in our Ultimate Garage giveaway. 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

0: 107.5, the Power Loon AC/DC, shaking things up all night long. We are on our way towards 8 o'clock as we head into another weekend here in the BLA, the final weekend of August, believe it or not. I'm Noel, hanging out with you until about noon. We've got War on the way and some Zeppelin, Classic Police as well. Keep it here. We'll take a look at your weekend weather right after this.
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11: With your forecast, I'm Corey Hartman. For today, showers and thunderstorms possible. Highs in the upper 70s. Mostly cloudy, 63 tonight. For Sunday, becoming mostly sunny with highs in the low 80s and a little bit on the breezy side. For Monday, partly sunny, a high around 86. Tuesday, mostly sunny and highs in the mid 80s. For Wednesday, mostly sunny with a high of 85. If you're looking for a new place to live, stay, work, or play, check out Worthington, Minnesota. It's worth a look.
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107.5, the Power Loon heading down to Baker Street. Some classic Jerry Rafferty as we head into a weekend in the BLA, the last weekend of August. Noelle taking you through. Thanks so much for letting me come through your FM on a beautiful AM.

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6: With your forecast, I'm Corey Hartman. For today, showers and thunderstorms possible. Highs in the upper 70s. Mostly cloudy, 63 tonight. For Sunday, becoming mostly sunny with highs in the low 80s and a little bit on the breezy side. For Monday, partly sunny, a high around 86. Tuesday, mostly sunny and highs in the mid 80s. For Wednesday, mostly sunny with a high of 85. 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

0: 107.5, the Power Loon and Foreigners, Urgent, fresh off their performance along with Skynyrd last week at the Mystic Lake Amphitheater. Into the weekend we go, and of course lots of stuff happening in the BLA as always on the final weekend of August. We'll do a rundown throughout the morning so you and your family can get some weekend plans made if you want to. And if you don't want to make any plans and lay on the couch, well, that's A-okay too. I'm Noel Till Noon. Thanks so much for taking me along.
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0: 107.5 classic Pink Floyd and Speak to Me just in front of 9 o'clock. Another full hour of the best in classic rock lined up for you on a Saturday. Keep it here for the Georgia Satellites, also some classic Journey and Supertramp. I'm Noel with you till noon. Appreciate you taking me along into your weekend.
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3: With your forecast, I'm Corey Hartman. For today, showers and thunderstorms possible. Highs in the upper 70s. Mostly cloudy, 63 tonight. For Sunday, becoming mostly sunny with highs in the low 80s and a little bit on the breezy side. For Monday, partly sunny, a high around 86. Tuesday, mostly sunny and highs in the mid 80s. For Wednesday, mostly sunny with a high of 85. If you're looking for a new place to live, stay, work, or play, check out Worthington, Minnesota. It's worth a look. Currently, 66 degrees.
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0: 107.5, the Powerloon Rush and Limelight. Heading into the final weekend of August together. Hard to believe that. What a fun summer it's been in the BLA. Lots of things happening in and around the Lakes area again throughout the weekend, along with another full hour of the best in classic rock. Keep it here for the Beatles and some Fleetwood Mac, Joan Jett and the Blackhearts as well.
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9: With your forecast, I'm Corey Hartman. For today, showers and thunderstorms possible. Highs in the upper 70s. Mostly cloudy, 63 tonight. For Sunday, becoming mostly sunny with highs in the low 80s and a little bit on the breezy side. For Monday, partly sunny, a high around 86. Tuesday, mostly sunny and highs in the mid 80s. For Wednesday, mostly sunny with a high of 85. If you're looking for a new place to live, stay, work, or play, check out Worthington, Minnesota. It's worth a look. Currently 66 degrees.
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0: Arrow 7.5, the Power Loon, the legendary Joan Jett, along with the Black Hearts, heard from the Beatles in that set as well. I'm Noel, in on a Saturday morning, some up-and-coming shows you might be interested in. Foo Fighters at the Fargo Dome, of course, in Fargo. That is September 12th. Also the 12th, a little closer to home, Blues Travelers, Gin Blossoms, and the Spin Doctors. They'll be down at the Ledge Amphitheater in Waite Park. Of course, Clapton and Jimmy Vaughn taking on the Grand Casino Arena down in St. Paul. That show is the 15th of September. And Mystic Lake Amphitheater really cranking it up with Iron Maiden and Megadeth. That show is the 19th of September.
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0: 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We say hello to the weekend. Appreciate you taking me along. I'm Noel. 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The Pretenders, Jackson Brown, and Aerosmith after 10.
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13: With your forecast, I'm Corey Hartman. For today, showers and thunderstorms possible. Highs in the upper 70s. Mostly cloudy, 63 tonight. For Sunday, becoming mostly sunny with highs in the low 80s and a little bit on the breezy side. For Monday, partly sunny, a high around 86. Tuesday, mostly sunny and highs in the mid 80s. For Wednesday, mostly sunny with a high of 85. If you're looking for a new place to live, stay, work, or play, check out Worthington, Minnesota. It's worth a look. Currently, 66 degrees.
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0: 107.5, the Powerloom Tesla's Love Song. Fresh off their performance along with Motley Crue and the Carnival of Sins tour down at Mystic Lake Amphitheater. Heard it was fantastic. Don't forget Journey's Final Frontier tour on the way. You can catch them at Fargo, and that date is the 2nd of October. And then they're heading south down to the Grand Casino Arena, and that show is October 4th.
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7: With your forecast, I'm Corey Hartman. For today, showers and thunderstorms possible. Highs in the upper 70s. Mostly cloudy, 63 tonight. For Sunday, becoming mostly sunny with highs in the low 80s and a little bit on the breezy side. For Monday, partly sunny, a high around 86. Tuesday, mostly sunny and highs in the mid 80s. For Wednesday, mostly sunny with a high of 85. If you're looking for a new place to live, stay, work, or play, check out Worthington, Minnesota. It's worth a look.
8: Currently, 66 degrees.
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0: 107.5, the Power Loon Finish. What, you started some classic Van Halen. If you're in the mood for a little bluegrass, the Bluegrass Festival is going up in Pine River. I can't believe it's the 20th annual. They've been doing it for 20 years. Seems like just yesterday they started it. Bigger and better than ever. They've got great jam sessions up there, too. Workshops and camping, food and beverages. And you can get tickets by going to lakesbluegrassfestival.com and check out a little bluegrass this weekend.
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2: When the storm clouds threaten, head to SevereStudios.com, the premier storm chase and weather platform. 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

0: 7:45, the Power Loon and the Doobie Brothers rocking down the highway, of course, as we rock our way towards 11 o'clock. Thank you so much for taking me along on your Saturday AM. I'm Noel until about noon with Pat Benatar, Pearl Jam, and Ram Jam on the way.
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11: With your forecast, I'm Corey Hartman. For today, showers and thunderstorms possible. Highs in the upper 70s. Mostly cloudy, 63 tonight. For Sunday, becoming mostly sunny with highs in the low 80s and a little bit on the breezy side. For Monday, partly sunny, a high around 86. Tuesday, mostly sunny and highs in the mid 80s. For Wednesday, mostly sunny with a high of 85. If you're looking for a new place to live, stay, work, or play, check out Worthington, Minnesota. It's worth a look. 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

0: 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Good Saturday morning. I'm Noel taking you through. Don't forget to keep it locked on 720 in the morning with Mitch and Zach and 220 in the afternoon with Logan this upcoming week. 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
11: 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The band merely keeps his word alive with a youthful spirit that has entertained audiences completely. $20 cover charge, the Pickled Loon Saloon, just north of Emily on Highway 6.
12: With your forecast, I'm Corey Hartman. For today, showers and thunderstorms possible. Highs in the upper 70s. Mostly cloudy, 63 tonight. For Sunday, becoming mostly sunny with highs in the low 80s and a little bit on the breezy side. For Monday, partly sunny, a high around 86. Tuesday, mostly sunny and highs in the mid 80s. For Wednesday, mostly sunny with a high of 85. If you're looking for a new place to live, stay, work, or play, check out Worthington, Minnesota. It's worth a look. 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

0: 107.5, the power in the door is loving her madly. It's weird when I talk to you a week from now, it's going to be September. What? 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Great new sweatshirts and hoodies for fall, some long sleeve tees, thermal, and a whole lot more. 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

0: 107.5, the Power Lou and U2's Pride in the Name of Love. And I'm Noel, about out the door. You have yourself a fantastic weekend, friends, and keep it here afternoon. Another full hour of the best in classic rock to fill your bellies, including Aerosmith, BTO, and Ozzy next.
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6: With your forecast, I'm Corey Hartman. For today, showers and thunderstorms possible. Highs in the upper 70s. Mostly cloudy, 63 tonight. For Sunday, becoming mostly sunny with highs in the low 80s and a little bit on the breezy side. For Monday, partly sunny, a high around 86. Tuesday, mostly sunny and highs in the mid 80s. For Wednesday, mostly sunny with a high of 85. If you're looking for a new place to live, stay, work, or play, check out Worthington, Minnesota. It's worth a look. Right now, 71 degrees.
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7: 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What's happening, everybody? It's Ricky hitting the airwaves with you on a Saturday, August 29th. Where did the month of August go? Wow, it flew by, I'll tell you that. It's going to be September before we know it. Just a couple days, unbelievable. Anyways, coming up on the show this afternoon, about 3:20 or so, how many beers has Andy had? 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And, of course, lots more random stuff coming up. I try my best. I run out of stuff to talk about, so I just take to Facebook or, Twitter, X, sorry. I find stuff, but lots coming up for you this afternoon. So let's dive right into the classic rock with the Steve Miller Band at 107.5, the Power Loop.

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Little midday rendezvous from the babies at your home for the best in classic rock, 107.5, the Power Loon. Oh, what a interesting day. A little cloudy out. Poured rain this morning. I think it knocked some of the stoplights out in town. I noticed on my way in here, but maybe they're fixed by now. Who knows? But let's get back into the music with Joan Jett at the Power Loon.

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0: 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A little Clapton for you. 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We got the Allman Brothers and AC/DC and Billy Joel all coming up.
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6: Paul from Murray's here, and as summer winds down, wind up your fish and seafood. 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Get here today for lunch. Murray's Markets, Highway 371 Baxter and Highway 10 to Motley. 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
7: eat more fish!
8: With your forecast, I'm Corey Hartman. For today, showers and thunderstorms possible. Highs in the upper 70s. Mostly cloudy, 63 tonight. For Sunday, becoming mostly sunny with highs in the low 80s and a little bit on the breezy side. For Monday, partly sunny, a high around 86. Tuesday, mostly sunny and highs in the mid 80s. For Wednesday, mostly sunny with a high of 85. If you're looking for a new place to live, stay, work, or play, check out Worthington, Minnesota. It's worth a look. Currently, 72 degrees.
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0: 107.5, The Power Loon, your home for the best in classic rock with the Allman Brothers, Midnight Rider. And last night we were burning the midnight oil, so to speak. Buddy Toby brought over his electric longboard. Now, if you've never ridden one of those things, they are wicked cool. Let me tell you what. It's got four speeds. I think fourth goes like 40 miles an hour. 40 miles an hour on an electric longboard. You might die, but it's really fun nonetheless. And he had his BMX bike as well, so we were ripping around the neighborhood just doing some tricks and stuff. Of course, he is huge into the BMX tricks, which is really cool because I could never do some of that stuff. I watch him. It's like, wow, that takes a lot of practice, but it was really cool nonetheless. And it was just a great time last night hanging out, riding some BMX bikes and the skateboard. I think you brought it out. And of course, he goes, Ricky, you got the DC shoes on. You're like born a skater. And here I am fumbling with the skateboard because I don't know what I'm doing. But great time nonetheless. And just a huge shout out to my buddy Toby for coming over and bringing over all the cool goods and just hanging out with me on a Friday night.
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0: 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Ricky hanging out with you here on a somewhat overcast Saturday afternoon. Like I said, got a little bit of rain this morning, and last night it woke me up. Usually I'm a pretty heavy sleeper, but last night that whoosh, rain came down on my tin roof and woke me right up. So I'm a little tired today, but something that a cup of coffee can't solve. But we got more of your favorite classic rock coming up, including 1 o'clock right around the corner.
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17: With your forecast, I'm Corey Hartman. For today, showers and thunderstorms possible. Highs in the upper 70s. Mostly cloudy, 63 tonight. For Sunday, becoming mostly sunny with highs in the low 80s and a little bit on the breezy side. For Monday, partly sunny, a high around 86. Tuesday, mostly sunny and highs in the mid 80s. For Wednesday, mostly sunny with a high of 85. If you're looking for a new place to live, stay, work, or play, check out Worthington, Minnesota. It's worth a look. Currently 72 degrees.
0: We'll be hearing from Andy a little bit later on, around 3:20 or so, with how many beers has Andy had. But here's one of his favorite songs. It's Queen at the Power Loon.

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Glad to be with you, and coming up in just a couple of moments, something came across my feed here. It's talking about Residents of Heaven, they're torn. I don't know what they're torn about. Well, you'll have to stick around and find out. That's coming up in just a couple of moments. It's Eddie Money at The Power Loon.

0: It's the Cars at your home for the best in classic rock, 107.5, the Power Loon. All right, the internet doesn't miss, and they're already at it with the recent passing of Dolly Parton, which we miss her dearly. Wow, what a legacy to leave behind. But anyways, the internet's already going at it, they say here in a headline. Residents of heaven are torn between attending a Chuck Norris martial arts seminar or going to a Dolly Parton show. Now, if you had to pick, if this was a one-time deal, right? If you had to choose one time between Chuck Norris and Dolly Parton, which would you choose? I can't answer that because as much as I like seeing Chuck Norris kick the crap out of somebody, I also would have liked to see a Dolly Parton show. And from what I've seen, you're missing a lot. So which one would you choose? Head over to the Power Loon GLS Promotions text line, 218-829-1075, and let me know which one you would choose because I can't make my mind up. That's a tough one.
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4: With your forecast, I'm Corey Hartman. For today, showers and thunderstorms possible. Highs in the upper 70s. Mostly cloudy, 63 tonight. For Sunday, becoming mostly sunny with highs in the low 80s and a little bit on the breezy side. For Monday, partly sunny, a high around 86. Tuesday, mostly sunny and highs in the mid 80s. For Wednesday, mostly sunny with a high of 85. If you're looking for a new place to live, stay, work, or play, check out Worthington, Minnesota. It's worth a look. Right now, 71 degrees.
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Hysteria, Def Leppard, at your home for the best in classic rock, 107.5, The Power Loon. Hopefully Nicole's listened to that one. She's my neighbor. She loves Def Leppard, has forever. She used to have cassettes and tapes and stuff of Def Leppard, so it's pretty cool. She loves hearing it on the radio. Today is National Sport Sampling Day. You're like, Ricky, what the heck is that? Well, it means go try something new. Well, our very own Slick decided he was going to do just that. He tried to, he got into our station's fantasy football league, and he did not do so hot. He's not too thrilled about it. Apparently, he decided to pick a quarterback in the second round, which I don't even know what that means. But it didn't work out for him because he has the lowest score in the league. He got an F, and he's not too thrilled about it. But at least he tried. At least he just sampled a new sport. Now, is fantasy football a sport? Kinda. He's most angry about the fact that he would do way better at fantasy hockey, and being that we are, you know, the state of hockey, right? Nobody plays it. At least that I've never even heard of it. And he's like, come on, man, I would have done way better if it had been a fantasy hockey league. But no, we're the state of hockey. Nobody wants to play it. Stupid, right? Well, at least he went along with the national day. He tried something, even though he got an F, which that was my average grade in school. Anyways, we continue the classic rock with Pink Floyd here at the Power Loon.

0: Running with the pack, that's what they say. It's Bad Company. It's your home for the best in classic rock, 107.5, The Power Loon. Ricky hanging out with you here on a slightly overcast and a little bit breezy Saturday afternoon. What's the weather going to do? Well, I don't know. That's why we have meteorologists, and he's going to talk more about that coming up next. And from 2 to 3 o'clock, song requests right here with Ricky on The Power Loon. 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
13: With your forecast, I'm Corey Hartman. For today, showers and thunderstorms possible. Highs in the upper 70s. Mostly cloudy, 63 tonight. For Sunday, becoming mostly sunny with highs in the low 80s and a little bit on the breezy side. For Monday, partly sunny, a high around 86. Tuesday, mostly sunny and highs in the mid 80s. For Wednesday, mostly sunny with a high of 85. If you're looking for a new place to live, stay, work, or play, check out Worthington, Minnesota. It's worth a look. Right now, 71 degrees.
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1: It's time for Ricky's Song Request Hour. We're going to fire things off with Purple Rain for Prince. That's a request from Nicole. And then after that, Mike wanted to hear Bon Jovi, Blaze of Glory. So let's kick it off right here at the Power Loom.

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That's a song request from Walker. It's Down South Jukin, Lynyrd Skynyrd at your home for the best in classic rock, 107.5, The Power Loon. What a good tune that is. Thanks for the request, Walker. We're going to keep things rolling here with one from my mother as I send her my love. It's Journey at The Power Loon.

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0: 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Lover Boy, the kid is hot tonight. That's a song request from Ron. Thanks for that one, Ron. Banger tune, by the way. Love it. 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
5: With your forecast, I'm Corey Hartman. For today, showers and thunderstorms possible. Highs in the upper 70s. Mostly cloudy, 63 tonight. For Sunday, becoming mostly sunny with highs in the low 80s and a little bit on the breezy side. For Monday, partly sunny, a high around 86. Tuesday, mostly sunny and highs in the mid 80s. For Wednesday, mostly sunny with a high of 85. If you're looking for a new place to live, stay, work, or play, check out Worthington, Minnesota. It's worth a look. Right now, 71 degrees.
6: The song requests keep rolling in. Here's one for Cheryl. It's Ozzy, Crazy Train at the Power Loon. Ah!

Guns N' Roses at your home for the best in classic rock, 107.5, The Power Loon. That's a song request from Andy. November Rain always hits the spot for me. I don't know if that's the same for you, but I love that song. We got more of them coming. This one's from Adrian. I'm assuming listening from Nashville, Tennessee. Wanted to hear some Blackfoot, so here you go. It's Train Train at The Power Loon.

0: That there is a song request from Dustin. It's Billy Thorpe at your home for the best in classic rock. 107.5, The Power Loon, Children of the Sun. And before that, White Snake. That's from Melissa. So thanks to everybody for texting in your song request. That'll about conclude it. I think we got one more coming up after the weather. But that is it for taking song requests. Thanks to everybody who played along. And coming up at 3:20, how many beers has Andy had? Stick around for that. Get your guesses into the aforementioned Power Loon GLS Promotions text line, 218-829-1075. Today we are playing for a $20 certificate to Schaefer's Foods in Nisswa. 3:20, how many beers has Andy had? Right here on the Power Loon.
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11: With your forecast, I'm Corey Hartman. For today, showers and thunderstorms possible. Highs in the upper 70s. Mostly cloudy, 63 tonight. For Sunday, becoming mostly sunny with highs in the low 80s and a little bit on the breezy side. For Monday, partly sunny, a high around 86. Tuesday, mostly sunny and highs in the mid 80s. For Wednesday, mostly sunny with a high of 85. If you're looking for a new place to live, stay, work, or play, check out Worthington, Minnesota. It's worth a look.
12: Right now, 71 degrees.
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the Doobie Brothers at your home for the best in classic rock, 107.5, The Power Loon, just after 3 o'clock here. Ricky hanging out with you. How y'all doing? It's cloudy, gloomy. At least it's not 90 degrees. We can thank the Lord for that. Coming up in just a couple of moments, how many beers has Andy had? Set to go at around 3:20, so get those last-minute guesses into the Power Loon GLS Promotions text line, 218-829-1075. Here's Jimi Hendrix at the Power Loon.

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0: Live lightning crashes at your home for the best in classic rock, 107.5 The Power Loon. It's time for how many beers has Andy had? Let's head to the Power Loon GLS promotions text line, shall we? Sue guesses 6, Kevin says 7, Taylor and Napoleon Dynamite says 7 as well, Mike says 9, Cheryl says 7, the gals from my favorite gas station say 10, Don says 8, Nicole says 7.5, Nora guesses 9, Dawn, a different Dawn, she guesses 8, Shauna guesses 11, Travis says 7, Zach from your morning show here says 7.5, and Logan from the afternoon drive says 6. Well, let's find out how many beers Andy's had, shall we? Drum roll, please. The magic number is 8. So between the two Dons who texted their guesses in, the first one to text me back and say, hey, I want that $20 certificate to Schaefer's Foods in Nisswa, it'll be yours. You just got to text me first. So this is going to be kind of an ongoing thing. So between the two Dons who texted in, the first one to get back to me is the winner of the $20 certificate to Schaefer's Foods in Nisswa. So I'll keep you posted as to who wins this. But for now, it's an ongoing contest.
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2: 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Murray's Markets, Highway 371 Baxter and Highway 10 to Motley. 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
4: With your forecast, I'm Corey Hartman. For today, showers and thunderstorms possible. Highs in the upper 70s. Mostly cloudy, 63 tonight. For Sunday, becoming mostly sunny with highs in the low 80s and a little bit on the breezy side. For Monday, partly sunny, a high around 86. Tuesday, mostly sunny and highs in the mid 80s. For Wednesday, mostly sunny with a high of 85. If you're looking for a new place to live, stay, work, or play, check out Worthington, Minnesota. It's worth a look. Right now, 71 degrees.
5: Well, that didn't take long. Don from Pillager was the first to text back, so he is your winner of today's How Many Beers Has Andy Had? He gets that $20 certificate to Schaefer's Foods in Nisswa. So thanks to everybody who played. Let's get back into the music with the Stones at the Power Loon.

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0: Pinball Wizard from The Who at your home for the best in classic rock, 107.5, The Power Loon. So this guy here, he has some sweet Vikings tailor-made golf balls. I'll let him explain it for you.
1: Awesome are these Minnesota Vikings tailor-made balls I just got. Everyone's like, wide left. You're going to hit wide left. You're going to miss it right, Gary Anderson.
2: So they're all gone.
0: So he goes golfing, and apparently he hit a bunch of wide lefts because he lost them all. Surprise, surprise. Well, the Vikings did lose yesterday 34-6 to the Denver Broncos. Not too bad, really. I mean, they didn't lose by much. At least they got their two field goals in.
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0: 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Logan Vio, your afternoon drive guy, texted in. He says, hey, Ricky, can I hear some Billy Idol, like, right now? Like, yes, Logan, you may. So here it is. It's White Wedding at the Power Loon.

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16: With your forecast, I'm Corey Hartman. For today, showers and thunderstorms possible. Highs in the upper 70s. Mostly cloudy, 63 tonight. For Sunday, becoming mostly sunny with highs in the low 80s and a little bit on the breezy side. For Monday, partly sunny, a high around 86. Tuesday, mostly sunny and highs in the mid 80s. For Wednesday, mostly sunny with a high of 85. If you're looking for a new place to live, stay, work, or play, check out Worthington, Minnesota. It's worth a look. Right now, 71 degrees.
0: 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Here is a song request coming from my aunt all the way down in Florida. I know we're not doing song requests anymore, but I had to get it in for her. It's Woodstock, Crosby, Stills, Nash & Young at the Power Loon.

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Freebird, Lynyrd Skynyrd. It's your home for the best in classic rock, 107.5, the Power Loon, just after 4. Ricky hanging out with you. Got some interesting news. I scroll through Facebook quite often, and it looks like Clapton's headed to Grand Casino Arena in St. Paul September 15th with special guest Jimmy Vaughn. You can head over to Ticketmaster, obviously, to get your tickets for that. That's going to be pretty cool. I like Clapton. He's got some pretty good tunes, and I think he was the guy that put the cigarette in the end of his guitar and shredded the Layla solo, which if that doesn't make you absolutely the coolest guy on the planet, I don't know what does. But let's keep the rock going with Billy Squire at the Power Loon.

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0: 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I know I'm going to talk about something that's not their definition of flying, because I know where they're going. They're off on a different planet with their definition of flying. But when I was in high school, I got to take a flight class, and I was all on board, man, because we got to go to the airport, and we got to get in this little Cessna 172 or whatever it was and fly around. I got to find my house. And at that point in my life, I'm like, dude, I don't want to do anything but fly airplanes. Well, then we get to the classwork. All this math and stuff. I'm like, geez, I've failed math since kindergarten. Like, I don't know. I don't do math. I'm too stupid for this, basically. So I'm like, maybe flying's not for me. And, well, obviously, you can tell what I've done with my life. I fix golf carts, drink beer, and come on the radio with you guys. So, hey, man, it's easier than flying because I'm just not smart enough to do any of that really cool stuff.
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0: Mostly cloudy, mild tonight, a low in the low 60s. For tomorrow, maybe a shower, a mix of sun and clouds, warmer and more humid with highs in the low 80s. Storms still possible on Monday, warming into the mid 80s for highs and staying in the 80s through the rest of the week. Lakes, great food, and friendly faces. It's all in Worthington, Minnesota, and it's worth a look. Currently, it's 72 degrees.
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Everything's all right now. That's right. 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We are cranking the hits out for you. It's time for some more of that old-time rock and roll. It's Bob Seger at The Power Loon.

0: 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Oh, we paranoid because we did the Heavy Fuel? I'm just speculating, I don't know. But back in the day when this music was written, maybe I'm not that far off. Coming up, we got the weather and 5 o'clock right around the corner.
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13: I'm meteorologist Mace Michaels. Mostly cloudy, mild tonight, a low in the low 60s. For tomorrow, maybe a shower, a mix of sun and clouds, warmer and more humid with highs in the low 80s. Storms still possible on Monday, warming into the mid-80s for highs, and staying in the 80s through the rest of the week. Lakes, great food, and friendly faces. It's all in Worthington, Minnesota, and it's worth a look. Currently, it's 72 degrees.
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0: 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You made the
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Jungle Love, Steve Miller Band. It's your home for the best in classic rock, 107.5, The Power Loon. Ricky hanging out with you just after 5 p.m. I had an interesting time in St. Cloud a couple mornings ago. I'll tell you all about it coming up in just a couple of moments. Here's Mellencamp at The Power Loon.

0: doing just that the other morning in St. Cloud, taking a slow ride through the backside. And I come up to this one stoplight here, and I see a person walking in the turn lane, and they're swerving. Like, I thought people only swerved in cars. No. This person's just swerving back and forth, can't keep it in their lane. They're walking, which is weird. So I honked the horn just to let them know I was there, because I didn't want them to step out in front of me. And the person just froze. They're like, oh my, did I just see a monster or something? It was a weird encounter. So it gets weirder, though. The next stoplight I come to, these three people on bicycles decide that when my light turns green, that's their cue to cross the street right in front of me. Keep in mind, I'm in a semi-truck. Okay, these things are pretty big, right? The stopping distance is not what a car stopping distance is. So luckily I didn't hit anybody. It was close, though. It's like, what's going on with you people? You know, a little situational awareness. What's that, Ricky? I know. Situational awareness goes a long ways.
1: 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And the Broster chicken? 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Yep, you're winning. So, yeah, let's just say you've been warned. Station 13 in Ironton will have your mouth watering for more and more, but that's totally fine because they're open Thursday through Monday for lunch and dinner. 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
14: I'm meteorologist Mace Michaels. Mostly cloudy, mild tonight, a low in the low 60s. For tomorrow, maybe a shower, a mix of sun and clouds, warmer and more humid with highs in the low 80s. Storms still possible on Monday, warming into the mid 80s for highs and staying in the 80s through the rest of the week. Lakes, great food, and friendly faces. It's all in Worthington, Minnesota, and it's worth a look. Currently, it's 72 degrees.
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0: the Ocean, Led Zeppelin at your home for the best in classic rock, 107.5, The Power Loon. So when I was 11, I made my way out to, South Carolina. We got to see the East Coast, and a couple years ago, I was out working in California, and I said, you know what, screw it, I'm going to take a couple days off, and I'm going to go rent a Harley and drive up and down the coast, and what a beautiful time that was. Wow. The West Coast, by far, I would definitely live there over the East Coast. East Coast is cool and all. But I love the culture of California and all the little towns, and it's so pretty. And L.A. is not the greatest place. It's kind of a dump. But as long as you get out of L.A. a little bit, it's pretty nice. And it's actually really similar to Minnesota, which is kind of odd. It's like the same topography, more mountainy, but the countryside is something that everybody should experience because it's just gorgeous.
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0: Cinnamon Girl, Neil Young. It's your home for the best in classic rock, 107.5, the Power Loon Hoofda. That's about it for me. I'm going to step out of here in a couple of moments and hand the controls over to Zach. He'll be with you till midnight with more of your favorite classic rock. I'll be back in just a couple of moments to say my goodbyes.
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9: I'm meteorologist Mace Michaels. Mostly cloudy, mild tonight. A low in the low 60s. For tomorrow, maybe a shower. A mix of sun and clouds. Warmer and more humid with highs in the low 80s. Storms still possible on Monday, warming into the mid-80s for highs and staying in the 80s through the rest of the week. Lakes, great food, and friendly faces. It's all in Worthington, Minnesota, and it's worth a look. It's 71 right now.
0: All right, all right, all right. That does it for me. Ricky is out of here. Handing the controls to Zach. We'll catch you next week, noon to 6, right here at 107.5 The Power Loon. I'll leave you with the Edgar Winter Group.

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107.5, the Power Loon, there's Poison. What we're doing right now, having nothing but a good time. I mean, it's Saturday. It's the weekend. Need I say more? Zach with you till midnight, rolling through with Elton John on the Power Loon.

0: 107.5, the Power Loon Heart at your home for the best in classic rock. It's Magic Man Zach with you until midnight. Although I don't really know how to do any magic. I can't force you to pick a card or do a double lift, but I can make a rotisserie chicken disappear in about 5 minutes flat. So do with that what you will. Magic Man, one of the tracks, though, on Dolly Parton's Rockstar album that came out late 2023. An absolute banger if you have not listened to it. 30 tracks, about 2 hours, 20 minutes long, worth every second. And Magic Man has become one of my favorites on that album. That and Freebird, too. Oh, gosh. Makes you tear up, man. Forecast, throwing in some AC/DC next.
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8: I'm meteorologist Mace Michaels. Mostly cloudy, mild tonight, a low in the low 60s. For tomorrow, maybe a shower, a mix of sun and clouds, warmer and more humid with highs in the low 80s. Storms still possible on Monday, warming into the mid 80s for highs and staying in the 80s through the rest of the week.

0: Lakes, great food, and friendly faces. It's all in Worthington, Minnesota, and it's worth a look. It's 71 right now.
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0: Hold your applause, hold your applause. It's just me and Pat Travers, 107.5 The Power Loon. Tomorrow morning, going off the record with Nick Carter, going to get a deep dive, thanks to my man chatting with Roger Waters and David Gilmour. Not in the same room, I don't think, but we're going through Pink Floyd, man. Oh, man, I'm so excited for this one. Have a Cigar, Money, Arnold Lane, one of my personal favorites, and Comfortably Numb, all going to be topics of discussion. If you want to get in on the conversation, then you got to tune in. That's all you got to do. 107.5 The Power Loon. Lock it in at 9 a.m. and you're good to go.
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12: I'm meteorologist Mace Michaels. Mostly cloudy, mild tonight, a low in the low 60s. For tomorrow, maybe a shower, a mix of sun and clouds, warmer and more humid with highs in the low 80s. Storms still possible on Monday, warming into the mid-80s for highs and staying in the 80s through the rest of the week. Lakes, great food, and friendly faces. It's all in Worthington, Minnesota, and it's worth a look. It's 71 right now.
0: 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You're home for the best in classic rock, 107.5 The Power Loon.